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And they love me for loving them, and I love them for loving me. And we love each other. And that's because none of us got enough love in our childhoods. And that's showbiz.

I'm telling it true. I'm living for you. 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I'm in a spin, you got the engine sign on me. See,

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2: No et perdis les millors ofertes a totes les nostres botigues físiques, web i app. Decathlon. 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
3: Algú sap on ha anat a parar aquell que deia que el vídeo havia matat la ràdio?
4: Ens ho pots explicar per contestador al 972-51-1268 o bé per WhatsApp al 656-19-70-62. Lliurement i anònimament.
5: Pessigolles.
6: A Bonpreu i Esclat et posem les coses fàcils. Descobreix els nostres menús estalvi. T'oferim una solució per cada paladar al millor preu. Consulta tots els menús a bonpreuesclat.cat. Gaudeix dels menús estalvi de Bonpreu i Esclat. Preparats? Llestos? Bon profit!
7: M2005, Katrina let her rip. Taking dead aim at the coast of Mississippi, causing death and devastation like no one had ever seen. And anger and frustration in the town of New Orleans. And they blamed George Bush and they blamed the head of FEMA. They told everybody that would listen to them shout. They blamed the mayor and they blamed Governor Blanco, cause nobody came to get their sorry asses out. When the levees didn't hold, the water started coming up. And all at once they realized that they were out of luck. So they all took refuge in the Superdome. It didn't take them long to make themselves right at home. Well, they stole TVs and they stole fine jewelry. Everybody got a new pair of Nike tennis shoes. Stole guns, DVDs, fur coats, cold beer. They stole some stuff that they couldn't even use. With the water and the sewer now deeper than their thighs, they started shooting helicopters, bringing them supplies. Then when the army had the nerve to fire back, the Reverend Jesse Jackson said it's 'cause that they were blind. And they crapped

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Everybody got a new pair of Nike tennis shoes, stole guns, DVDs, fur coats, cold beer. They stole some stuff that they couldn't even use. They blamed George Bush, they blamed the

0: 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Pitter-patter, pitter-patter, pitter-patter, pitter-patter, pitter-patter, rainy day.
1: Evoluciona ja.
0: I aquesta altra?